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5: 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Bueller?
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3: Back to when Madonna was like a virgin. 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New Wave. And when things were gnarly and radical.
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0: Who's Jordache? I speak Jack.
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11: Ανακαλύψτε τι σημαίνει ραδιόφωνο. 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Ανακαλύψτε τι σημαίνει ραδιόφωνο. 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

many battles fought and won, all the unanswered questions. So many days filled with doubt, fear, and heartbreak. But he never stopped. He never stopped pushing me to be who I am. So thank you for never giving up on me, for your selfless devotion. You are my hero. You are my hero.

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And most of the taxis, most of the whores are only taking calls.